0: what it is, they be like, oh, she's a whole different animal. Got the beast on leash to the net, and tea, she's a whole different animal. 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Critical scout me, whole different animal.
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Oh my, my, oh my, my love, I take one look at you, you're taking me.

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2: Oh, oh no.